0: 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Everybody's selling something, but they're proud of me. Logging on the interwebs is new philosophy. Where they do that at and get engagement, don't forget. Writers get to reach and just be aristocrats. Schoolyard cubes made of haze for the water. Wait inside the parking lot, I'll shortly take your order. I'll shortly take your order. Wait inside the parking lot, I'm dropping off a quarter.
1: Be so irresponsible.
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0: 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To the lab where the chemist be at. Grab a new batch, then back cutting corners, trying to hustle off a few packs. Here we do that.
1: Yo, Al, tell them chicks to sit pretty. We got some customs over here. Pop the trunk.
0: Check this out. I take you to the promised land, baby. Fuck with a real pimp, though. You know what I mean? All the rest of them suckers, I don't know where to take. I know how to make it. You know what I mean? I ain't trying to hold hands and keep cans, bitch. I'm trying to get rich. But in fact, I ain't trying. They buy it. Icons, cables dookie, crown me king, fill it off lean, pinky ring gleaming like pimpin' Snooky. My actions and ways remind you of them days that was iller. Shadow fade waves, he came with some killers. Non-familiar mafia members that murder shit, torture niggas with fire. Pull off home invasions and tie you up. The hardest of the hardest get hit. Regardless, I'm as loyal to the game as it gets. I did it for the soil. This is house money material. Rolls Royce, chinchilla carpets. For kingpins only, my cocaine is Cheerios. The bitches know that we eating for hard to treat. My niggas don't trick. Fake.

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0: Alright, they the new masters up in the White House and everything. 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
1: Ooh.
0: You know these sellout motherfuckers. 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
0: Tom Bradley.
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3: Yeah.
4: Mm-hmm.
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3: Yeah.
2: Whenever possible.
3: Mm.
2: Do you glorify violence or advocate the use of guns as we are solving civil disputes? Okay, final question. Do you guys respect anything at all?
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I deserve it all. 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

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To the memory of Laura Palmer. 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Trying to make the guap flow grow. 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
0: No, not in a bad way. 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

line. 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Circle you, think about design. 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
1: I'm as smart as him.
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2: Why do you think they call me Dr. Quinn?
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your account ain't. 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

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I blaze chumps from the waist up. 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What it look like?

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Next, Lauren Lucas Versace. Dominate the punchline. Intellectual crunch time. I rhyme a 40 ghetto lunchline. Rhyme niggas at once time. They bust a nut on busting that. Listen, it's short. Average brother, ain't many more left. Raven images, treasure pound measures for sake of hip hop. Drug abuse, inducements, aborted seeds out of wedlock. Edifices of violence, beats a tricolor dot. Listen, Guinness from the gutter, streams of cheddar, the bottom. Ruby is paradise, where Sabbath. Heard it, not seen, blown into fist of prayer and jostled every first of fit. Simple ghetto glorification, push the product off the people's supply. Side economics and its players in sequel. Grandmother's praying, God listening too. Now what you gonna do when time runs out on you? Visions of glory, realism aghast. Yeah. Crooked Willie pass like sand through the hourglass. Visions of glory, realism aside. It's more than two.

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I guess y'all might check in 1-2 and be dead bodies and pools of urine and mid-light and dope urban ruins. But who is able, wicked ones that labeled it, punish the man.

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sucks and I never try suicide. 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

0: 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My love language is another matrix. Screw your baby mother like some Cartier love bracelets. Her maze blankets, that's a blanket statement. 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Niggas comparing MJ to Weird Al Yankovic. It's a bitch, ain't it? 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Break your neck like a breadstick. 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Baby, that's for my lady friends. 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
1: Who do you know
0: if
1: you can get like that?
0: Spin. Pump with the rubber hand grip. You don't know who you're playing with.

drama came afoot and was shot in the foot. 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Booked your watch, you got everything inside your pocket took. 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Trying to be Hollywood, forgot David knocked out Suge. 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
1: Daddy with his black cap, wax jacket walking us home along the TV cut, the tracks passing morning buzz.

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1: There were some lines that expressed your philosophy. I don't know if you remember them or not.
2: Oh,
1: you...
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Shit. 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I'm getting mad. Pick up your phone. 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

0: night. 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

some profound seduction. 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Discern beyond the pagan, test to puff on, step the sensation. Set the lovers where my peepers is from. Check for salt, come, it frees your flood. The separate tone as she sees and we seek. 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Yeah, I shall until in your face. 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The circle seems to be. So set the front to set you free. It's your own temple today. 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They set the plot and they say. They're more we talk about what they say. Yeah.

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Cause I know she paid the ceremonial global love. Yes, we gon' do this rap for some shade about. Now sell dealt it with a tilt faction. The hook has ya. We can keep it cooking till the soup stops bubbling up. Jump. Have the hate stop. Intention. Throw your troubles away. But take a few through. Set solution. Cause they could be. The said truth there. Think of it. You need what but you get what you're given. Road up, covered, travel, get it. Never too careful. Some color info. 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Change things for the better, cause we. 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
0: I love calling out your fake so-sos on every coast. 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
2: Talk about they want a freestyle but can't even rock a show. Or write a cool song. You're probably just an average Joe Blow. On these nets, cause I'm coming for ya. Out the Los Gates to sunny Southern California.

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0: and feed the God in you, and feed the God in you, and feed the God in you, and feed the God in you, and feed the God in you, and feed the God in you, and feed the God in you.
1: I always wondered if there was a God, and now I know there is, and it's me.
2: You're not a God, Homer.
3: Remember, Dad, all glory is fleeting.
1: So?
3: Beware the Ides of March.
1: No.
3: Dad, I know you think you're happy now, but it's not going to last forever.
1: Everything lasts forever.
3: Don't you see? 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
1: Remove the girl.

0: fun, a living on the run. You choose the life you live, you got the seed, you choose the right to get these streets. So many lose their life in it.
1: With more soul than the midnight train, I heard the right wrist whip marvelous like a hurricane. The left wrist polyurethane, expose the flaws in your finish or varnish your style. Then maybe in due time you can harness a crowd. 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No contracts or settlements with the devil, just strictly the betterment by way of strength to your mental plane. Life as I know it is a mental game. See, this that lentil soup to consume, to digest from whence you came. Peace.
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They stop and stare, thinking I'm a trick at all. I'm rolling up a bleezy, puff it, pass it, and shake it off. Move on to the next phase, and it's amazing. The next generation of rappers, Big Snoop Dogg raising. That's 15 years in the game, still got the fortune and fame. Yeah, I'm doing my thing, check this depth, and somebody said that real G's go to heaven. So I'ma keep spitting the truth on these fools like a weapon. Stay open like 7-Eleven, that's 24-7. When you need some hot shit, stop by and get you a beverage, I'm serving. My rhymes like nickels and dimes. 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
2: It's like a Picasso, Dolly type fluidity with the coke rap ethos, you know what I'm saying? 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And then it's, you know, and it's like, I guess what makes it feel like it's coke rap from a different dimension is because it's New York, but it's Buffalo.
1: He talks the talk, and then everything extra that's added on to him, like the fact that he was shot, and it makes him rhyme a certain way, it makes it the way he slur, like everything about his delivery made me want to keep paying attention to him.

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0: Feeling like a block, cause I've been talking to a burning bush. But I'm not knowing till I fornicated with the hoe and caught the clap, though.

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New manifold, old model. Crash plate glass, full throttle. Grab that last plane back, then the first class train pass. Break grand bottles. State your rank and show your name badge. No take backs when I'm claiming land. On a first name basis, what they cap, then I make Cambridge a state while they make plans to escape fast. Hey champ, we've really been patient. Stand, sit, wait, and anticipate it. Skip quiz day, so we test cramp. Now I need a 5-minute mini vacation. Onward and upward, beyond that. See the dust on the launch pad. Lay back, push a spacecraft. Half-life when I made it back, carbon day, cause we see beyond that. See the dust on the launch pad. Lay back, push a spacecraft. Half-life when I made it back.

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0: 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Two designed to silence, surrounded by the mass. 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
1: Are you predatory, do you fear me?
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1: I was clever, watch your sister come together. 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
1: Sun goes softly, softly around a habitat. 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

the drops that dribble down my windowpane. 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Somebody died, did he? Nobody. 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So I made myself a sound within my Budokan headset. 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Where ugly falls are just due to water pumping. Microphones so close, crowds are far apart. 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
2: No. You insulted him a little bit. Got a little out of order. 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
0: 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Give us a drink. 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Drinks on the house. Come on. You have to drink with me.
3: No.
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0: about being strong black woman. 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
1: Mm-hmm.
0: It's okay for them to not be a strong woman and take our men, but for us, we gotta be strong and single.
2: I like girls with that light complexion look.
3: Oh, man. You're a moron.
2: I can't help it.
3: What, being a moron?
2: Yeah, that too.
3: You're the first one out there with a dashiki talking that crap.
2: I'm a victim.
3: Good hair. Nigga, you so brainwashed.
2: I'm a victim,
3: your
2: brother.
3: Problem. You're a victim.
2: I'm a victim of 400 years of conditioning.
3: Shut up.
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3: Mm-hmm.
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0: and niggas always crossing over something, huh? What's the matter? They can accept our music as long as they can't see our faces.
1: One, two, you got it.

views expressed on this recording are solely those of the artist, and by no means do we encourage or condone violence against law officials.

1971. The place is Fort Greene Projects, now known to many as Fort Knox, located in one of the roughest parts of New York City. Normally, when we think of Fort Knox, we think of it as being a place that is hard to get in. But in Fort Greene, Fort Knox is a hard place to get out. Being forced to face all the evil that lie within these dimly lit blocks, where crime became an occupation for many, where's one to turn if they want to escape the drastic tales

0: because I've been doing this for so long, I don't have veins left that work. So I have to find places that normal people probably don't know exist. I have to basically spend half an hour tying off, like, you know, my arms or my legs to try and get something to pop out that I can actually see and find and maybe even use. And it takes usually about a dozen tries to get the needle to register so I can actually, you know, plunge it down. And it's just exhausting.
1: And that's when he said, I don't want to be washed up without you, evolved to a lump in a shell, looking out at the world with no legs, no hands, no head, no glands, no glands, no throat, just sand. She said, well, don't go backwards. Don't stay sat down too long. Don't be background sound drowned out. Don't get stuck, move on. Don't get caught, found out. Don't get lost, don't get crossed out. Don't get squashed, don't come back. Don't leave. Don't get drum tracks, don't get reverb. I get you, but you don't get me. He said, I never seen more than I see right now, but we've never known less.

by the shock of it all. How novel. And I said, we live in the thrall of a gaggle of demons with horsey demeanours and outdated opinions. And they sit on their lawns with their £1,000 picnics fresh from a hard day of speaking in tongues and murdering children. Cutting the funds to education and healthcare, they sentence our young to a lifetime of debt. Lovely tuxedos, satin and velvet. Losing control, peddle another terrorist threat. Opportunity knocks. Britain's on his knees with blood dripping from his socks, driven to new degrees of desperation and unease, with a mouthful of blame and tattoos that say, what? Meanwhile, it's immigrant this, immigrant that, while the populace popping to pop-ups and pop out for pictures and popcorn, and it's popping off. See the twin balls of locked horns. And a wise man says, when there is hope, it's already too late. Geronimo. Nothing but air, free-falling, imagining something is there. It keeps calling. Come into the light. Open up your chest. Why are you so uptight and so stressed? Come into the future. It's lovely over here. Just put your headset on and everything will be clear. Disappear. Here. Take this pill. Stop worrying. Load this world. Stop fidgeting. Go your own way, stop following. Make your own moves, be everything. Wake up and love more. Eat slogans for breakfast and shit out the alphabet. Then read the foul future before you pull the trigger. And flush the whole mess into the contaminated river. And he said, yeah, I know I'm supposed to be angry. But lately I'm just into Gumfuls and Mandy and techno. It's so nice when you hold me. Don't let go. But let's go back to the matter at hand. And she said, I don't want to be washed up without you. And the sea crept up a little closer to the land. Geronimo blues when there's nothing left to lose but the planet. Jump off the edge and give thanks. Geronimo blues when there's nothing left to lose. Go past language and fill in the blanks.

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Is he athletic as fuck, all-American star, hardhead, scholarship at his school in New Orleans on the football shit? 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
1: My bitch is gay.
0: Hitman in a top try, see a man topless, even a stick is gay. Hugging my brothers and say that I love them, but I don't swing that way. The man them celebrate Eid, the trap still running on Christmas.

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Better than Gordon Banks, cop the mendacity from being naked. Swimming in shark tanks, call it tenacity, but we all know something stinking, it ain't thing. Erotic smells and white paint. You can take it, but I can't. You can fake it, cheating blanks. I'm a pirate walking planks, learning lessons, counting blessings. Skip this ad in 15 seconds.

day now walks around with vitamin water bottles filled with Chardonnay. 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You're so vain, I bet you think this song is about you, don't you? 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Tricks don't have treats. Malik B on beats. 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Throw that butt with a triporter of chitlin's meat. She'll grow up with a disorder, cosmetic freak. 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

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I'm high main, I'm off. 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
1: 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And right now, we're about to go to the phone lines. Who do we have on the phone?
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0: Yo, you the shit, Kim. I'm telling you, those joints is bananas.
1: Thank you.
0: But yo, Kim, for real?
1: What's up?
0: Yo, I wrote you these 16, some shit I really want you to say.
1: What? Motherfucker, you can't be serious. Don't you know I write my own shit?
0: Yeah, but...
1: Get that shit to Foxy. Next, bitch.
0: Put the phone down. Put the phone down.
1: I can't hear you. Hello?
0: Yo, Kim, what up? What's poppin'? It's Killer from up north.
1: Oh, shit.
0: Yo, what up?
1: Yo, that's gangster.
0: Yeah, gangster.
1: That's gangster, baby. Yeah. I like that.
0: Yo, I'm feeling you. Yo, I'm feeling you. I've been feeling you.
1: That's
0: know what I mean?
1: That's
0: the
1: real.
0: Whole Queen B.
1: Ah, baby.
0: Brooklyn
1: that's...
0: Queen B. Killer B. Yo.
2: Let me get a shout out.
0: Yo, chill.
2: Let me get a shout out.
0: Yo, hold on. Yo, son, I'm gonna let you rock, son. Yo, son, I'm gonna let you rock. Just hold on. Yeah, Kim, but anyhow.
1: What's up, killer baby? What's the word?
0: Tell me something. Can I get a package?
1: Oh.
0: Something.
1: Oh, I got that. You know
0: yeah.
1: what? As a matter of fact, I'm gonna send you a kite with my panties attached to it.
0: Oh, yeah.
1: I got
0: yeah,
1: you.
0: Yeah, that's what I mean.
1: Killer, I got
0: that's
1: you, killer. I like
0: yeah,
1: that.
0: Killer,
1: you real,
0: fire.
1: Dog.
0: My shit is on
2: your
0: fire.
2: Cell, man. Your cell is on fire.
0: Yo, what? Yo, hold the phone for me. Yo, what the fuck? Yo, y'all need to know my son's fucking killer. Y'all know me, man.
2: Hey, yo, what up, mommy?
1: Who this?
2: It's Black.
1: But where my nigga?
2: Oh, killer shit caught on fire, but don't worry about that. What's going on?
1: Nothing, baby. What's up?
2: What you got on?
1: What I got on?
2: Yeah.
1: I got on some Gucci thongs. But they the edible kind. You know, they taste like Twizzlers.
2: Oh, shit.
1: I got on a bra, Gucci bra, with the G's connected at the...
2: For real?
1: At the shoulders.
2: Oh,
1: and the
2: shit.
1: Nipples is cut out, though.
2: Oh, man.
1: You know? My body is real oiled up right now. What the... Oh, my God. No, he

0: like help.
1: Yes.
0: Woke up from a dream that my wife left. Damn. Get on Instagram and swipe left to death. The mic never runs out of breath. The world is a toy or a tool. Every individual gets to choose. I make up my third option. You living in a fly society where we into bird chops. 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
1: Ain't no one to play the piano, did you, nigga?
2: Can you say New York City?
1: Now as we proceed to give you what you need, bad boy. 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
2: and I say New York City,
1: I'd like to introduce to you, you know, Survive. He is... 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
2: I could take 5 years off, cause my shit is timeless. My core got my back, so I'm standing on my promise. These niggas only backed by their labels, they all spineless. I'm backed by popular demand and on that time. And I popped out 2012, y'all wasn't outside then. 10 years later, tell me why y'all still hot. 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And I did it with no major. I made a lane for niggas by going my own way. 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Penetrating souls, who the best MCs? 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Is that 9-5's an infinity energy? Knowing when I'm going to forever remember me. 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
0: Yo, I'm trying to make moves.
1: One song for your mind.
0: I said we gotta keep it moving.
1: Yeah.
0: So we find humility and give thanks
1: it's
0: to
1: like
0: thee.
1: That, y'all. It's like this, y'all.

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0: I spend my time now. 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
1: About to be switching for sides. 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I cannot feel what I find. 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Still feeling hopeless, I've just been hoping. 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
0: And I spend my time, yeah.
2: Loaded, loaded, loaded, loaded.
0: Yeah, and I don't know why.

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1: Weezy out of here.
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0: 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You're 2 for 2 on any cavity. I'm sorry that I wasted your time. I'm alright, but I'm thinking like I'm losing my mind. It's your boy Ella.
1: Well, but I'm okay, though. I'm okay.
0: Yeah, I'm alright. Okay,
1: I'm okay, I'm okay. Yeah, I'm okay. Everything is just fine.
2: Good.
1: I'm okay, I'm okay.
2: You alright?
1: Sure. I'm alright.

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Yeah, I know what's behind that door. Yeah, they ask me what I'm smiling for. 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It's like I never felt alive before. 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
0: Subtle message?
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1: Yeah. 1-2-1-2. We coming through. Little brother. Nice wonder. Pooh Bear. Fonte. And Anora on the track with it. And we run it like, y'all know how we do. Every time we come through. Yeah.

WJLR continues just as lead hits. That was The Yo-Yo by Little Brother. What we got coming up next is Shorty and the Lookout. Yes, this is yours truly, Skeeter Mac, coming from way back, because I'm black and I'm all that.